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And I have heard in Canada, every woman, she is blonde. 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

0: First Contact Division, Linguist Jamie, X-File 0017, reporting on duty, an alien contact. Hans, you seeing this?
1: Yes, sir. Let's go talk to him. Greetings.
2: Hello there, laddie. How are ya? I've been traveling for 3,700 years just to find this place. How are ya?
0: Hans, you picking any of this up?
1: Nine, sir.
2: Laddies, do you not know the traditional language of the great Celtic Confederacies? 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
0: Yeah, I picked up transmission from that. Like, what band did we put that on? 9 and 3.5?
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0: Canada's grasslands are spectacular ecosystems. 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In one project, the black-footed ferret is being reintroduced to its natural prairie habitat. To learn more about grasslands and how to protect them, visit hww.ca.
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myself to sleep again tonight. Write a little song about the mysteries of life. Try to feel like everything's okay, even though so much isn't right.

Rich class, sit down. My name is Chris Connolly from the band Hot Panda, also known as your professor. Let's get one thing straight. If there's some of you that think this class is going to be a walk of the cake or a flop about in the park, you are sadly mistaken. Half of you will drop out. And the other half of you will wish that you were dead. If I could offer any advice to those of you still hell-bent on attempting to pass my class, it would simply be to keep your radio tuned to CHMR 93.5 when you're in St. John's.

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Right on.

show once again. That was James Taylor, Raised Up Family from his CD October Road. Before that, we heard from The Men That Couldn't Hang, something called The Family Way from their CD The Domino Club. They're a British folk punk group that came together in 1984 to play alongside the Pogues and the Boot Hill Foot Tappers at Camden Town Festival. And we started off that set with New Model Army. This is the Yves Lambert Trio. Yves Lambert is, well, people talk about him being a patriarch of the revival of Quebec's musical roots. He led that group La Bottine Souriante. He helped us found it in 1976 with Mario Fauré and André Marchand. And that was kind of the spirit and the soul of that.

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2: 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If you're a hopeless nostalgic, if you're stuck in a vinyl groove, if you're inclined to drift from the mainstream, stay tuned for an hour full of music by Newfoundland and Labrador's pioneer recording artists with your host, Wayne Tucker.
1: Hello, everybody, and welcome to the program. Now, for this episode, like last week, I'm going themeless, and I'm indulging, spinning some of my favorite tracks from the Newfound Records NL Oldies Library. And most of the tracks you'll hear today are sourced from vinyl. I'm going to kick off with a track that's actually left over from last week's playlist. Time ran out on me and I didn't get to spin it. So, here is Jeff White, and he's accompanied by Nancy Ward. And listen for her outstanding scat singing.

You just heard a great piece of music with a jazzy feel to it. That was the song World's Only Mother, and it was written by the great Jeff White. Did you zone in on Nancy Ward's great singing? Boy, oh boy, she and Jeff White sound so good together. That track, World's Only Mother, I got that from an album called Schooled for You that the CBC put out in 1978. And I suppose it was only distributed to radio stations, may not have been available commercially at all. And Jeff White had three tracks on that, and two or three other artists rounded out the album with a few tracks each. Okay, we'll stay in a jazzy mode right now. Going to hear from Mary Barry next. Mary, great jazz singer, songwriter, musician, based in St. John's. And throughout her career, she released, I suppose, four or five compact discs. All of them are wonderful. I love absolutely everything that Mary Barry does. Mary doesn't perform now as much as she used to one time. You can still catch her occasionally, usually as part of some sort of variety show. In 1990, Mary Barry actually released two singles on vinyl. And we're going to hear one of those two singles right now, a song that Mary wrote. It's called January. And the label that she recorded on, by the way, was called Lost Island Records. And she recorded at the CBC studios in Halifax. On this number you are about to hear, Mary plays the piano and sings, and there's some wonderful sax playing here by Chris Mitchell. The bass player is Bruce Dixon, and on drums, Dave Britton.

what a wonderful way to kick off the program today. You just heard from Mary Barry with her song January, and before that we heard Jeff White, so we're in a great groove. You are listening to the Newfound Records Radio Hour. I'm your host, Wayne Tucker. Today, once again, no theme, just surfing the Newfound Records library. Plan to do the same thing next week as well. Now, coming up shortly, you're going to hear a track from NL's first recording artist to win a Juno Award. But before we get to that, let's hear from Harry Martin. Harry, born and raised in Cartwright, Labrador. Ancestry is a mixture of European settler and Labrador Inuit. Now, through music and his career, he spent most of his life promoting and protecting Labrador. Spent much of his career as a wildlife officer, and Harry has received a number of accolades down through the years. In 1992, he was awarded the 125th anniversary of Confederation of Canada Medal. And I think it was also in 1992 that he received the Quebec Labrador Foundation's Caring for the Earth Award. In 1995, he was Newfoundland and Labrador's Wildlife Officer of the Year. And in 2015, Harry Martin received a Lifetime Achievement Award from Music NL. And that's not all. In 2017, he received a Labradorians of Distinction Award. So we will hear a track now from his only vinyl album, self-titled, released it, I think, around 1981. The song we are going to hear is one that Harry Martin composed. It's called Wouldn't It Be Wonderful? Great lyrics to this one, great musicians, well sung, everything about it is great.

beautiful piece of music there. That was by Harry Martin. Wouldn't it be wonderful? Now we move on to a singer-songwriter from St. John's by the name of Dave Nickel. And Dave released an excellent long-playing album on the Columbia label back in 1973, album that did real well for him. It was called Goodbye Mama. And actually, three singles from that LP were top 40 hits on Canada's RPM charts. In 1973, the title song, Goodbye Mama, actually charted for 20 weeks on RPM's adult contemporary chart, peaked at number 13. And that song, Goodbye Mama, was also a hit on RPM's top singles chart, charting for 19 weeks and peaking at number 19. Another song from that album that hit for him was the song Tonight, and that one charted for 11 weeks in late 1973, and it spilled over into 1974. Spent 11 weeks on the adult contemporary chart, peaking at number 37. And the third single to chart was No One Ever Told Me About You. That one charted for 6 weeks in 1972 and into 1973. And that was on the adult contemporary chart as well, peaking at number 34. Now, the album Goodbye Mama led to 4 Juno nominations for Dave Nickel. 4 now in 1 year. And he won one of those, and that meant that he was the first Newfoundland recording artist to win a Juno. I think the category was Most Promising Folk Singer, something like that. Okay, let's hear a track from that wonderful LP I've been talking so much about. And we're going to hear one of the lesser-known tracks. It's called Frodo and Sam. And like all the other tracks on this album, there's excellent music. This one starts off kind of quietly and gains intensity and complexity as the track moves along.

just heard Dave Nickel, a song that he composed himself, Frodo, and Sam Beautiful. You are listening to the Newfound Records Radio Hour, and today, not constrained by any theme, instead indulging in some of my old favorites that I think go well together, and up shortly, we're going to hear a track from Newfoundland and Labrador's first colored vinyl record. It was released in 1973. Right now, I'm going to hear from a founding member of the trad rock group Red Island. He also played with Figgy Duff, and I'm talking about Derek Pelly. And Derek, throughout his career, recorded with many Newfoundland recording artists, including Ron Hines, the band Rollins Cross, Bristol's Hope. He recorded with Amelia Curran, and in 2015, he did a CD with Justin Martin's Generations Band. What a band that is, or was, I should say, I guess. Now, Derek himself, best known as a backing musician and one of the province's finest bass players, played the five-string bass. And as I know it, most bass guitars have four strings. As with most bass players, Derek Pelly was not in the spotlight. And unfortunately, he passed away a few years back. And friends and musical colleagues remember Derek for his superb bass playing and for what a kind, soft-spoken, gentle human being he was. And I miss Derek. He was a great friend to the Newfound Records Radio Hour, helped me out on many occasions. And fortunately, he left a legacy of great recorded music, and he will live on through that. Okay. Now, Derek put out one album himself, and it was on cassette tape only, I do believe. Album called Near Life Experience. And I'm not exactly sure the year that he released it, but it had to be around 1990, I would think. He recorded it at Woodworm Studio in England. And I think he recorded it in 1987 and 1989, something like that. And all the tracks on the album were composed by Derek Pelly. This is Lovely Girl.

just heard Derek Pelly with Lovely Girl. Okay, we're going to keep the great music coming now. Our next artist is Sandy Michael. Sandy Michael is their name on the record, but in real life she goes by the name of Sandra Michael, one of the finest and most successful singers, actually, ever to come out of St. John's, although you may never have heard of her. Sandy Michael, a member of the great musical Michael family. A little bit of her history here. She, in 1965, she received a diploma in secretarial arts from St. Bernard College in Antigonish, Nova Scotia. Now, so I guess she was studying to be a secretary. I don't know how many years she would have worked in that profession. But anyway, she, as she was studying, received a prize for leadership and social virtues. And at that college, she was active in drama and music. No surprises there. Had leading parts at the university's production of The King and I, that was in 1964, and The Fantastics in 1965. And a newspaper article that I got all this information from said that practically every variety concert or gathering on the campus included Miss Michael's songs on the program. Now, by the 1970s, Sandra Michael was living in Calgary, and she became a very popular entertainer there. Performed at supper clubs, also performed on CBC TV and radio, often with celebrated pianist, conductor, arranger, composer, television personality, and senator, Tommy Banks. Not sure what Sandra Michael is up to today. I think she may be back living in St. John's. Okay, let's hear a track now from her, what might have been her only commercial recording. It's a single, and it is out on colored vinyl, or was out on colored vinyl, the color being yellow. Newfoundland and Labrador's first recording artist to release colored vinyl. That's what I think, anyway. The track we're going to hear is called Quiet Fire.

That wonderful piece of music you just heard was by Sandra and Michael, and it was the track Quiet Fire. Well, you are listening to the Newfound Records Radio Hour. My name is Wayne Tucker, and lots of great music still to come. Coming up shortly, a disco-y number by St. John's electronic wizard Richard Cranford. He was one half of the duo Moral Support. But before we get to that, go back to 1980, and that's when Dick Nolan shocked his followers by releasing a funky version of the traditional song Eyes Dubai, traditional Newfoundland song. And you either loved Dick's funky version or you hated it. And an authority on the history of the Eyes Dubai song, Dr. Philip Hiscock, after listening to every version of the song he could find, Dick's 1980 funky version, he said, was his favorite. And I must say, it's my favorite too. Is it yours?

gonna take him on home to Liza. Are you hungry, Liza? You want a boogie, Liza? Oh, let's get it on, Liza.

Well, I don't know about you, but I would have liked to have heard Dick do more funky music. That was his version of Eyes to Buy, released on a 45 RPM single back in 1980. Also on the vinyl LP Side by Each that he put out with Roy Payne, also in 1980. Now we move on to a duo known as Moral Support. I've played them before on the program. I really like them. And one half of the duo was a Newfoundlander by the name of Richard Cranford. And he was well known as an electronic wizard, a poet and a musician back in the day. Once worked in engineering at NTV in St. John's. I think that was probably the late 70s into the early 80s. Now, the other half of the duo Moral Support was a fellow by the name of Sandro Durante, or Durant, D-U-R-A-N-T-E. And don't know much about him, from Montreal. I know that in 1988, he released a solo album. He called it, well, simply Durant. Now, after that, what became of Sandro? I do not know. I don't know what became of Richard Cranford either. Do you? Drop me an email, wayne@newfoundrecords.ca. Okay, now, let's hear from the album Insanity, released in 1985. This track is Hold On to Time.

moral support with Hold On to Time. Well, I'm Wayne Tucker, and this is the Newfound Records Radio Hour. We're into the home stretch of the program right now. Next up, we're going to hear from the great Brian McLeod. Brian was born in Nova Scotia, but he grew up in St. John's, played with local bands here, like the New Ambassadors and Garrison Hill. This would have been the late 1960s, early 1970s, I think. And after that, he moved on to fame and fortune with Canadian super rockers Chilliwack and the Headpins. This was in the late 70s and into the 1980s. Unfortunately, he passed away in 1992, far too young. He was only 39 years old. Now, in 1975, this was before the national fame with Chilliwack and later the Headpins, when Brian was only 23 years old, he released a single in St. John's on the Nebula Records label. That's the label that Dave Nickel recorded on. I got a feeling that Dave Nickel might have been the kingpin behind it. The record that Brian McLeod released was a 45 RPM single, a bit hard to get your hands on a copy of it. The song that got the most radio play was actually the B-side called Come By Chance, kind of a silly novelty song, I guess I'll call it. The A-side, I don't think it got played much on radio at all, I don't remember hearing it anyway, was a song that Brian McLeod composed, and it was called Can't Do Anymore. And that one, quite a genre shift from the Come By Chance single. It was a real lavish production, great music on it, wonderful guitar playing, and I don't know who played it. No musician credits on the 45, of course, as was standard practice in those days. But Brian McLeod himself, now he was multi-talented. He knew how to play several instruments, and I got a feeling he might have played all of the instruments on this recording. I don't know, though.

0: Well, folks, the old clock on the ball is telling me to beat it. So we're going to close out now with a track by the St. John's band 12 Gauge. And they were one of the province's premier rock bands back in 1980, formed actually in 1979. And one of the kingpins behind the group was John Hutton, who regrettably passed away a week or so ago. And John Hutton was very highly regarded by the Newfoundland and Labrador music fraternity. Big loss. What you are going to hear now is the flip side of what was the hit side of their single, hit side being I Saw You on the Telephone. The flip side of that hit was called Innovations, and it's an instrumental. And according to the single credits, it was composed by 12 Gauge. And so I guess John Hutton had a hand in composing and playing on this one. Thank you for tuning in, folks. I hope you enjoyed today's episode and that you'll tune in next week for more great music by Newfoundland and Labrador's pioneer recording artists. And until then, let's all be good to each other, and especially good to our dear Mother Earth. She's sick. She needs all the love we can give her.
1: 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This show originates from the CHMR Studios, Memorial University, St. John's, Newfoundland. 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I'm Rosemary Thorne, and I'm inviting you to tune in again next week for more rare music by the pioneer recording artists from Newfoundland and Labrador.

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0: Hey, I'm Alan Doyle, and this is Bob Hallett. We're from Great Big C.
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1: St. John's, Newfoundland.
0: The cast and crew of the radio hour are in their places. The orchestra leader has raised his baton. So, Mr. Engineer, will you pull the master switch?
2: Is this waiting for the compressor to go out? I don't know if that makes any sense.
3: I see you.
4: Air conditioning.
2: How are you?
3: Oh, no. What's that?
4: Is that one of your paintings?
3: Yes.
4: It's cool
3: down. Oh, good.
4: You got me.
3: Thank you.
0: A very

0: Marshall Stadium in Steele, Canadian.
1: Lightning,
0: good deal for Canadians. Good deal for

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I used to live over here about 15, 16 years ago. It used to be nice over here. Come back, got myself in a predicament. Come back, visit friends, got a place to stay. It's kind of bad over here right now.

0: business trying to survive. Yes, it's very hard to get work in Detroit.
1: I
0: live in South Carolina. But I'm thinking it. But I came back to visit my family. I just want somebody to come up here and straighten up Detroit, clean up the neighborhood.
2: The evening air is quite delightful. The evening air is quite delightful.
3: You ever like seeing it grow up?

0: The evening's arrangement is simply delightful. The evening's arrangement is simply delightful. The evening's arrangement is simply delightful. The evening's arrangement is simply delightful.
1: We need to make something for the kids. We really wonder why they
0: get it. The evening's arrangement is simply delightful, don't you think?
2: You don't know what your kids will do. They might run around in the morning.

Thank you.

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Wall cleansing and polarize our community.

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And I want to talk to you about it, not with the heat that cable gives you, not with the spin, but with the kind of honesty that I think this situation demands. Because what's unfolding right now isn't just a trade dispute. It's a fracture in the most successful economic partnership the modern world has ever produced. And the choices

0: everyday goods that Americans demand. Let me walk you through exactly what happened, why it matters, and what I think is coming next. Because if you understand the details, you'll see that the
1: whole
0: what a 60-second I start with. The United States and Canada don't just trade. They are woven into each other's economies. Don't fully appreciate. Nearly 72% of Canada's goods exports go to the United States. We're not talking about luxury items. We're talking about energy, raw materials, auto parts, agricultural products, the things that keep factories running and shelves stocked on both sides of the border.
2: I just heard about them on the news.
0: For decades, that relationship was governed by trade agreements. First NAFTA, which I signed in the 1990s, and then the USMCA, which was negotiated during the first Trump term. Now, I'll be the first to tell you, no treaty is perfect. Canada does have protectionist policies in certain sectors. Their dairy supply management system is complicated.
2: Well, I was just looking at
0: their provincial liquor boards have restricted American alcohol in ways that are genuinely frustrating for U.S. producers. Those are real grievances. And any honest conversation about this has to be acknowledged. But here's what matters. We had a framework for resolving those grievances. We had a process. We had the USMCA. And what's happened over the past year and a half is that instead of working through that process, we've watched it get dismantled piece by piece through unilateral tariff actions that have now escalated to something neither side.
1: They have a self-destruct chip.
3: Mentoring Kennedy kind of deal.
1: Their heads are off. I'm glad to see you still floating here. Well, we have a few exploded heads up there. Oh, well, no. Shame on them. Shame on them.
4: The manager will carry on.
1: It must.
4: Irregardless.
1: We must prophesize the return.
2: Even if there's no more peaches.
5: No more peaches?
2: I just noticed the little crate that says peaches on it in this room.
5: Where?
1: We don't talk about peaches.
2: It really happening, Rome. There, it says peaches.
5: Does it?
2: I just noticed the little crate that says peaches on it in this room.
5: Where?
1: We don't talk about peaches.
2: It really happening, Rome. There, it says peaches.
5: Does it?
2: I just noticed the little crate that says peaches on it in this room.
5: Where?
1: We don't talk about peaches.
2: It really happening, Rome. There, it says peaches.
5: Does it?
2: Over on the left side, the lower left corner.
5: I'll have to zoom in on that or something. You know, peaches are at their best right now. I've been going through boxes of them. You know, peaches are at their best right now. I've been going through boxes of them. You know, peaches are at their best right now. I've been going through boxes of them, basically.
2: Oh, they're nice and juicy?
5: They're amazing.
2: From Ontario?
5: Yeah, Ontario, Niagara peaches. They're the best.
2: Oh, thanks for the
3: tip. Well, I bought a box from Costco.
2: I never know if they're going to be
3: smaller box than usual and more expensive.
5: Where were they from? Ontario? Probably not, because there's tariffs on them.
3: Like old lady skin, you know?
1: Oh, yeah.
3: So, I don't know.
5: Peaches are great right now.
3: So, I don't know.
6: Peaches are great right now.
7: So, I don't know.
6: Peaches are great right now.
7: Peaches
6: are great right now.
2: Oh.
1: The end?
2: Yeah.
1: So bad. Give it up.
5: I can't eat enough of them.
1: He's so hung up on the peaches.
5: And my garden is just going nuts, right? Today I harvested a dozen eggplants. I already have a dozen that are waiting to be, you know, dealt with. It's like more than I can handle. I'm going to barbecue a bunch of eggplants tonight and make baba ganoush. And maybe, I don't know whether you can freeze that though.
3: Sure you can.
1: roasted.
5: And I'll make a bunch of it.
1: Eggplant.
5: Yeah, barbecuing eggplant is the best because it takes on that smoky flavor. Not everybody likes eggplant. My kids don't.
2: I don't like it.
1: Roast. You don't barbecue. I love eggplant.
2: Kind of slimy.
5: You know, I could. I should. I should. You'd probably have to pay tariffs on it, though.
1: roasted eggplant peaches with a little like
5: eggplant peaches.
1: Balsamic.
5: No, I probably should make a eggplant parmigiana. I can use a lot of them that way. The problem is Mrs. Hall isn't in town right now, so I'd be making a massive amount of eggplant just for myself.
1: So you're not allowed
2: to freeze it.
5: Yeah, but I could freeze it. Yeah,
2: you could freeze your eggs.
5: I could freeze my eggs. Yes, eggplants. I could freeze my sperm and then the eggplants.
2: Plant your eggs in your frozen sperm.
1: Immortality.
2: Your sperm and your frozen eggs.
5: Maybe that's how you can make more eggplants. That's maybe how I'm making so many.
2: Do you bake much, Porter?
5: Somewhat. I've been baking. I don't do a lot of baking.
2: Pies or something?
5: I make pies. I make
2: peach pie.
5: Peach pie. Yeah, I've done that. Not so often, actually. Peaches.
2: Whoa.
5: I actually haven't used peach. I make really good pastries, so I can. But often But I haven't thought of making peach pie. That's a good idea. I wonder.
2: That's really good.
5: Yeah, I'll do that. It's like very costly.
2: In communist China.
1: Yeah, I think the economics. There's a lot of investment, but we don't have any. I don't think we have any active. I think it just costs way too much right now. They haven't figured out how to.
5: I remember there was
2: those Middle Eastern countries all have desalination.
5: Yeah, but on small scales, though, really, what LA would need would be something quite massive.
1: What LA's doing is they're building all these catch basins because like 95% of our rainwater washes into the ocean.
5: Oh,
1: and if we caught like even half of our rainwater, it could easily sustain the.
5: Oh, that city. Makes so much sense. Yeah. So yeah.
1: There's efforts for that. You know, Phoenix, Arizona, if it caught like 90%+ of its rainwater, it would. Self-sustaining city at its current size.
5: That doesn't sound too hard to do, to build kind of, you know, catchment basins, you know, like basically reservoirs that catches the rain. Yeah.
1: Yeah. Well, I want some like water barrels.
5: Rain barrels for sure. You know, Minister Altair V in his book has designs for converting just like, you know, those garbage cans into rain barrels. The book is called like the homesteaders.
1: Urban homesteader.
5: Yeah, in that there's designs for rain barrels, and I made one when I was in Newfoundland, but I was thinking of it recently because I want to do a series of them here. And then rig up an irrigation system for my garden so I don't have to water every day when it's not raining. This year's been a good year for not. I haven't had to water very much.
1: Do you think you guys are going to stay there for the rest of your lives, or do you think you'll move again?
5: Probably. We seem to move every 7 or 8 years, but it's less likely that we're going to move from here. We haven't paid it off, though. So if we don't pay it off before Ellen retires, then we might have to sell it and find something a little bit downsized.
1: Yeah.
5: But yeah, we're happy here. I'd happily stay.

0: Okay, so...
1: So who's saying from Krugstopa?
0: Why don't you do it? No, I should do it, I suppose, yeah.
1: Say we're from Krugstopa.
0: Okay.
1: Hi, I'm Ted Rowe.
0: And I'm Neil Rosenberg, and we're with Crooked Stovepipe.
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3: Forsooth, I say, the world burns and the Ides of March are nigh. Sorry, cut the 1953 production of Julius Caesar on the weekend. Once you start talking like that, it's hard to stop. So what else is going on? The world's largest aircraft carrier, the USS Gerald R. Ford, has more to worry about than Iranian missiles. It's suffering major sewage issues, with a large number of its toilets out of order. Active duty sailors are experiencing long lineups for the few working heads, flushing ship morale down the tubes. Here's an interesting shipping fact. According to climate activist Bill McKibben, if we switch to all renewable energy, the amount of ocean crossings would fall almost in half, slashing global CO2 emissions, because most of those ships are carrying coal, oil, and gas. Beneath the surface, scientists are working on membrane-based artificial gills capable

It up to you with another hour of killer global grooves from the acclaimed new album by Alton Gunn, Garup. Here's another taste, Benim Yaram from World Beat Canada Radio.

Paige Dubula's last project, Dub Colossus, and Dub Will Keep Us Together, his final recording. And that was Consequences, another brand new release from World Beat Canada Radio. Alton Gunn started things off from their new album, Garup, freshly released to critical acclaim. This is brand new for Brazilian-Canadian João Leo. His latest album is called Celestial, and this track features vocals in Arabic, care of Lean Hamel. It's called Kaffi. New music to your ears from World Beat Canada Radio.

pointing to new directions for Bossa, the album is Celestial, and it was recorded in Lisbon, Toronto, and Sao Paulo. More Afrofuturism from Chadian Caleb Rimtabaye. His project is Afrotronics, and the new album is Code. That's K-O-D. Dakun Suguro is next on World Beat Canada Radio. You're keeping time with the beat of the world. My name's Cal Code.

Balkan punk Eugene Hutz expresses his solidarity for Ukraine with Gogol Bordello's latest We Mean It Man. That was Boiling Point, another fresh new track. As is this, Welshman Carwin Ellis and Rio Di Chioco, or Rio 18, from their new album Half, which was half recorded live to tape. It's Mango y Sal, which I've never tried. Mango with salt on World Beat Canada Radio.

Time for your touch of the familiar. We'll give this to Neboa, who are a Galician band and a very reflective, I would say, melancholy take, maybe even poignant in light of the state of the world right now. 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

looking for a little spiritual uplifting after that, well, nothing is more joyous, I find, than the music of Madagascar. Putumayo has a new compilation called Cafe Feminina, which celebrates female artists. And local Gatsy brings us Mampamange. Next, another fresh new track you're going to love.

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1: But wait, there's more.

I see the video for this is very Euro trashy, kind of film noir in a way, but very seductive. It's Alex Pudu, and the track is L'Amour Dangerously. He's a funk addict who came to Copenhagen from Rome, and that's a fresh single. Here is Delata. They are from North London. And a bit of Tropicalia called The Lonely City, celebrating 25 years as a duo together.

0: Next up, some crazed cumbia, also brand new from a collaboration between Mexican DJ, Mexican Institute of Sound, and Colombian experimentalists, the Meridian Brothers. Hold on to your hats. It's Cumbia Fantasia. That's straight ahead. This is World Beat Canada Radio. Thanks for joining me for a ride on the global side.
1: Hey, this is Camilo from the Mexican Institute of Sound, and you're moving to the beat.

we're getting a little deeper into this new album. The hand clap rhythms are from Accra in Ghana, and the artist is Lemisi. It's called Let Us Clap on Real World Records, and that was another fresh spin called Tumsum. Here's Naked Family. They're from Madrid, and they bring us Tumbao en La Hiebra al Sol, kind of Brian Wilson-ish, Beatlesque psych pop. It's your palate cleanser from World Beat Canada Radio.

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And there you'll get our album covers of the week, our charts, and everything else to help you enjoy contemporary global music. Our last sound goes to Apparat, another new spin from an album called A Hum of Maybe, featuring Armenian Karen. He's a Berlin electronic composer. But our last word we'll give to Arundhati Roy, who said, another world is not only possible, she is on her way. On a quiet day,

0: Hello, everybody, and welcome to the Putumayo World Music Hour, a journey around the globe through the music of many cultures. In San Francisco, I'm Rosalie Howarth, along with Dan Storper in New York, where East meets West today in the Asian Lounge.
1: Even before the Beatles were inspired by Ravi Shankar's sitar in the 1960s, Western musicians have been intrigued by the music of India, China, Japan, and Southeast Asia. And recently, DJs and electronica artists from all over the world have helped to create exciting and groundbreaking Asian-Western fusions.
0: And Indian and East Asian musicians have incorporated Western sounds into their art, too. The Yoshida brothers specialize in the traditional Japanese three-stringed instrument called the shamisen, but on stage, their flashy light show and spiky hairdos bring a whole lot of visual drama to the show. From the Asian Lounge collection, here is Fukaki Umi no Kanata, or Beyond the Deep Sea.

0: innovators in the art of highlighting diverse musical influences against a trip-hop background. That's the U.S. band Thievery Corporation on the Putumayo World Music Hour. The song's called Lebanese Blonde, and it's from the album The Mirror Conspiracy.
1: Rob Garza and Eric Hilton grew up in Maryland and formed Thievery Corporation in Washington, D.C. They bring the sounds of India and Brazil together on that track with the sitar and the breezy vocals of Pam Bricker.
0: Here's a band that were pioneers in the genre, Ancient Future. They started doing what they called world fusion music back in the late 1970s. The founder, Matthew Montfort, traveled all over India, China, Bali, and Java to study ancient Eastern musical traditions.
1: This song is really interesting because it's a reggae version of a well-known Vietnamese folk song. Listen for the unique instrument called the Dan Bao. It has a flexible rod attached to a gourd, and bending the rod changes the pitch of the string.

0: Bidu Orchestra with Eastern Journey from the Asian Lounge Collection. Bidu was another pioneer in the East-West fusion movement. That song came out back in 1978.
1: Yeah, you can hear how far ahead of his time he was. He's an icon among Indian dance and electronica musicians, and he's done a lot of film music, both in the UK and Bollywood. An interesting side note, he's the guy who produced the hit Kung Fu Fighting in 1974.
0: And we'll be back with more innovators in the Asian Lounge in just a minute. 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
0: Welcome back to the Asian Lounge today for music that melds Eastern traditions with Western influences. I'm Rosalie Howarth with Dan Storper, and we wanted to play a couple that are featured on the wonderful Buddha Bar series of CDs based around the Paris Club of the same name.
1: The first is Straight to the Heart, a song by Sina Vojani. Vojani traveled to Tibet to record the spoken words of a young holy figure, the 17th Karmapa. He overlaid these with synthesizer, guitar, flute, piano, and the voice of a Tibetan monk.

0: by the group known as Toku on the Putumayo World Music Hour. Now, Toku is the brainchild of Jim Wilson, who has a fascinating body of work, Dan.
1: Yeah, he's explored a lot of different musical areas. He's of Irish and Choctaw Indian descent and played in country rock groups in the 1970s. He also wrote songs for Zydeco bands before coming back to his Native American roots in the 80s. He worked with Robbie Robertson on the six-hour documentary and million-selling album called Music for Native Americans in 1992. And later in the 90s, he branched out into world music, recording with people like Jai Utal and producing albums that explored the realm of mystic traditions and shamans.
0: He also collaborated with Allen Ginsberg and others on a posthumous tribute to Timothy Leary. Oh, and he also appeared at the Salt Lake Winter Olympics in 2002. Jim Wilson is just an amazingly accomplished musical researcher and producer. Next, we have a very catchy song from the Asian Lounge collection, Funky Guru by Prem Joshua.
1: He was born in Germany and played in rock, pop, and jazz bands when he was a teenager. But when he heard the music of Ravi Shankar, he headed to India and eventually became a world fusion pioneer. He's known for using Sufi chants and Sanskrit poetry in his music.
0: And Funky Guru contains the words of a mantra, a sacred combination of words or syllables that are a prayer to one's guru or a spiritual master.

0: song about an intriguing region in Bali where two rivers meet, Kampuhan, which literally means two rivers meet. It's a lively artist colony overlooked by a sacred temple built centuries ago by the holy man who named the site. Japanese musical legend Makoto Kubota spent a lot of time there. He's a very adventurous artist. In fact, one of the things he did was help pioneer Okinawan reggae in the 1980s.
1: His latest project is called Blue Asia, and he combines the sounds of the river and Balinese instruments with sort of dreamy dub and electronica in that song. And we have more fascinating fusions to experience in the Asian Lounge, if you'll just hang on for a minute or two. And there's always info on the shows at putumayo.com, P-U-T-U-M-A-Y-O.com. It's the best of the Putumayo World Music Hour.
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1: Welcome back to the Putumayo World Music Hour. I'm Rosalie Howarth with Dan Storper, where East meets West in the Asian Lounge.
0: And our next artist is a Miami-based producer, singer, and musician, Billy Paul Williams. He produced a couple of club dance hits, but lately he's been exploring electronica treatments of jazz and world music. As we hear on this Asian-influenced track from the Silk Road Cafe compilation, Medi's Song.

0: A classically trained Hindustani musician that was Abhishek Pohankar with Tum Sanayan from his groundbreaking fusion album called Pia Bhavri.
1: He's quite young to have credits on almost 20 albums. He was the youngest artist ever to be selected for inclusion on a Buddhabhar compilation. Our next artist is a Westerner, Brian Wavy, who made his name producing hits by stars like Rod Stewart, Diana Ross, and the Doobie Brothers. Later, he did music for TV shows while exploring his own musical evolution through his project X Cultures.
0: Japanese singer Marisa Kosugiu sings on Dreams of Happiness on the first X Cultures album, One World, One People. It's also available on the Asian Lounge compilation.

0: From Taiwan, Pai Ku with Everlasting Hosa, in which she blends Western musical structure with the traditional melodies of her island nation.
1: Some of today's most visionary musicians, producers, and studio mixers are exploring the musical frontiers of Asian fusion and engineering these hypnotic combinations of chill-out, down-tempo, and trance styles with the ancient styles of music from India, Pakistan, China, Japan, and Southeast Asia.
0: And it's also fascinating to hear the work of Western musicians studying Eastern styles and Asian musicians adopting Western forms and structures. It's a mutually creative process. In San Francisco, I'm Rosalie Howarth, and along with my co-host Dan Storper, we'd like to thank our producers, Shane Sharkey, Jacob Edgar, and Claire Frisbee, and our radio relations manager, Angela Huffstetler, and most especially you for joining us on today's journey. We hope to meet up with you in the next port for the Putumayo World Music Hour. Till then, travel safe.
1: And so-

HMR FM. We started the show off with I Wanna Dance by Hardwell, Nicky Romero, and Meryl, and throughout the hour we're going to be going through my favorite tracks from 5 years of nocturnal radio by artists such as Porter Robinson, John Summit, Griffin, and much more. But that's it for now. Let's get back into the mix with Not Even Love by Seven Lions, Alenium, and Asus. Here we go.

That song just does not get old. I've probably listened to that song maybe like 1,000 times now. Definitely need another Seven Lions and Illenium collaboration in the future. But here's another collaboration that I really loved. One of my favorite tracks from Nocturnal Radio. This is Griffin, Cascade, and Nula. This is In My Head.

It was really hard picking all the tracks for this final episode of Nocturnal Radio because I just played so much awesome music on the show over the last 5 years. But I've narrowed it down, and this track here brings full summer vibes. Definitely blast this in the summer. Hopefully we get a lot of good weather here in Newfoundland this summer. And yeah, this is Paul Wolfer, Diplo, and Kareen Lomax. This is Looking For Me.

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This next song here was a huge breakthrough track for both John Summit and Hala. It's Where You Are. And it's crazy to see how far they've came since this track came out. It's an awesome track. But even just a couple weeks ago at EDC Las Vegas 2026, Hala performed her own set there. Her own set, and absolutely crushed it. It's crazy how many awesome dance tracks she has vocals on now. Super proud of both of where they are now. And yeah, here's Where You Are, John Summit and Hala on Nocturnal Radio.

next track is from Porter Robinson, who I actually wasn't really a fan of until this Smile album. I didn't know a whole lot about him. I knew Language, of course, one of the biggest dance tracks of all time, but I wasn't particularly like a big fan of Porter Robinson. But this Smile album became one of my favorite albums. I actually have it on CD, and yeah, I just listen to it all the time still, and this album came out 2 years ago, so it's got a lot of great music on it. It's a genre that I've never really like crossed over into before, but I really like it. So this is Cheerleader by Porter Robinson here on Nocturnal Radio.

0: This next track here has some good memories. I had a little DJ set in my rec room of my house, had some friends over, and this track stole the show. This is Call You Back by Leighton Giordani, Canessi, and Beano Rain.
1: Baby,